at that mama. She got it sticking in the cameraman. And we could have some. And he's up there. What's that? Hawaiian noises. You

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1: 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But wait a minute, isn't this...
0: Yeah, yes it is.
1: But I thought the old lady dropped it into the ocean in the air.
0: Well, baby, I went down and got it for you.

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And would you save my soul tonight?

0: is New Bear Joe. That drug is dealing, stealing a piece
1: of my soul. Say you'll never let me go. I'm Alex Warren.
0: Alex Warren. Emerald Ice. Good times.
1: Great.